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0: I also have New York Lincoln Tom Sam 8916. 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
1: South 4, also valid 2018 Toyota Camry color white. 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
0: CID ending in 334 for this accident. AUO, am I clear for the field?
1: Oh, you're clear for the field. Do you have the return date?
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0: 6, please. Got it. Show me 30. I'm going to be on South Street, just past Smith, when you're Mary, Charlie, Sam, 7804. Mary, Charlie, Sam, 7804.
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1: Yeah, it's Frank.
0: Affirmative, stay away from Rose R. Simpson. Home school business to affect this through February 27th.
1: Yeah. 10-4, I'll be out with them on parking day.
2: Hold on.
0: Four. Truck one.
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0: April 4 to 5, 7, 5,
1: 6.
0: 5756, can you respond? 401 North Division, 401 North Division, private house, excuse me, for a 20-year-old EDP out of control, possibly on illicit drugs. Subject is hitting, subject's in the residence.
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0: Top 7, 844, Gashell units out.
1: 10-4, they said it was a whole house. I do have a 20-year-old female on the second floor, though.
0: 10-4.

6 today. That driver has issued. You can see clear. I can take a ride up the 401 North Division.

0: number. Where are you in the house? Second floor. You said side door? Front door. Just coming through the front. 10-4, I'm on the top floor.
1: Looks like I can hear in the wrong house. Is this a single family house?